Trouble. Send the request, All right, write this song. 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

0: join Ted's record in celebrating Jamaica's 63rd year of independence through reggae music. 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

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The 11-track Norris Mann album is a collection of potent reggae rockers. 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
7: Something that has attached itself to your finances, your name, your family, your children. It is being severed right now, even before we utter the first decree. Because the moment you press play, you activated a spiritual transaction that the enemy did not see coming. I decree and declare, this is the day of your financial turnaround. This is the Monday that generational patterns end. This is the morning where heaven's gavel comes down and the court of heaven issues a ruling in your favor, and every curse that was working against your prosperity is overturned right now. In this very moment, you did not wake up tired and weary on this Monday for nothing. That heaviness you felt when your eyes opened was not weakness. It was a sign that something was about to shift. The pressure you have been feeling is the last resistance of a curse that is about to be broken. Every financial struggle, every unexplainable setback, every door that closed in your face, every blessing that seemed to evaporate before it reached your hands, hear me, those patterns end today. I want you to straighten your back right now. I want you to lift your hands if you are able. I want you to open your mouth, because today we are not asking timidly. Today we are decreeing with the authority of the Most High God, the authority that was delegated to you when Jesus conquered death, hell, and the grave and handed you the keys of the kingdom. You are a king priest. You have legislative authority in the earth realm, and we are using that authority right now. This curse ends with you. The financial struggle ends with you. The generational poverty, the spirit of lack, the spirit of delay, the witchcraft against your breakthrough, it ends with your generation. It will not follow your children. It will not pursue your grandchildren. The bloodline is being cleansed this very morning as these words go forth. Heaven is on assignment right now. Angels who excel in strength are being dispatched to your situation. Every financial door that the enemy locked, it is being unlocked. Every blessing that was intercepted in transit, it is being rerouted back to you. Every resource that was stolen, delayed, or suppressed, it is being restored with interest right now as we stand before the court of heaven. Receive this prayer as a prophetic act. Receive it as your spiritual inheritance. Receive it knowing that the God who spoke worlds into existence is speaking over your finances, over your bloodline, over your household, over your future right now. And what God speaks cannot be revoked, cannot be overturned, cannot be stopped. This is your moment. Heaven is backing you, and you will not be denied. Like this video and subscribe to the channel for daily prayer as a prophetic act of faith. Your click is not just engagement. It is as a declaration that you believe your breakthrough is coming right now. My generational curse ends today. Type it as your decree, as your faith declaration, and watch heaven honor what you release from your lips and your fingertips. I decree and declare every legal right that a generational curse has operated under in your bloodline is hereby revoked. Null, void, canceled in the name of Jesus. Right now, in this very moment, before we can break what has been built, we must understand what gave it permission to stand. Generational curses do not float in on circumstance. They do not attach themselves through bad luck or coincidence. They operate through legal rights, permissions that were granted consciously or unconsciously through the decisions, agreements, and sins of ancestors who opened doors that were never properly closed. And today, we are closing every one of those doors permanently. by the blood of Jesus and the authority of the word of God, I stand before the court of heaven right now. I present your case. I bring your bloodline before the judge of all the earth, and I declare the blood of Jesus has paid every legal debt. Every charge against your family name has been dismissed. Every spiritual lien on your inheritance has been removed. Every covenant your ancestors made with darkness, I break it now in the name of Jesus, by the power of the Holy Spirit, by the authority of the cross. Galatians chapter 3, verse 13 declares that Christ has redeemed us from the curse of the law, having become a curse for us. I decree that truth right now over your life, over your family, over your bloodline, over every generation that came before you and every generation that will come after you. Christ became the curse so that you could walk free. That is not a theological concept. That is a legal transaction. And I am enforcing it right now on your behalf. I break every generational curse of poverty. I break every generational curse of lack. I break every generational curse of financial ruin. I break every generational curse of debt inheritance. I break every generational curse of business failure. I break every generational curse of chronic insufficiency. I break every generational curse of resource destruction. I break every generational curse of financial oppression. Every one of them broken, severed, destroyed. In Jesus' name, I decree and declare the iniquity of your forefathers no longer has jurisdiction over your financial life. The sins that were committed in your bloodline, the idolatry, the dishonesty, the covenants with wrong systems, the agreements with the spirit of mammon, the oaths made to darkness. Every one of those legal entry points is closed right now. The blood of Jesus covers the record. The blood of Jesus seals the door. The blood of Jesus erases every legal document that gave the enemy permission to operate in your finances. Satan, hear me now. You are operating illegally. Your assignment against this bloodline is based on a contract that has been canceled by the blood of the Lamb. I serve you notice right now. You have no legal right to this family's finances. You have no legal right to this bloodline's wealth. You have no legal right to this person's inheritance. Access revoked, jurisdiction removed, your operation here is finished. I issue a restraining order right now against every demonic force that has been assigned to maintain generational poverty in this bloodline. You are barred. You are removed. You are commanded by the authority of the name above every name, the name of Jesus, to release your hold, cancel your assignment, and vacate this family's financial territory. Now, immediately, even as these words are spoken, I decree and declare, the cycle is broken. The pattern is interrupted. What your grandmother struggled with, what your mother fought against, what your father could never seem to overcome, it does not transfer to you. It does not belong to you. It does not have your name on it. Your name has been written in the Lamb's Book of Life, and the only things that have the right to follow that name are blessings, abundance, divine favor, supernatural provision, and the full inheritance of the sons and daughters of the Most High God. Hallelujah. I see the chains in the spirit right now. I see the generational links. Every link forged by an ancestor's wrong choice, every link welded by a covenant with darkness, every link hammered in by years of lack and insufficiency and financial oppression. And I am taking the sword of the spirit right now, the word of God, which is living and active and sharper than any two-edged sword, and I am cutting every link one by one, chain by chain, curse by curse, every chain broken, every link severed, every yoke destroyed, every burden lifted, every weight removed. Hallelujah. Right now, it is done. I decree and declare you are no longer defined by your family's financial history. You are no longer limited by what your parents had or did not have. You are no longer bound by the ceiling that poverty placed over your bloodline. God is raising your ceiling. God is expanding your territory. God is repositioning you from the bottom to the top, from the tail to the head, from the borrower to the lender. Right now, as these words go forth, Deuteronomy chapter 28, verse 13 declares that the Lord will make you the head and not the tail, above only and not beneath. I decree that promise into your life right now. You are the head. You are above. You are the lender. You are the one who has and gives, not the one who lacks and borrows. That is your covenant identity. That is your legal position in the kingdom. And I am calling it into manifestation right now. I declare every financial blessing that your bloodline was supposed to carry and could not carry because of the weight of the curse, it is being released to you now. You are the one. You are the generation. You are the turning point in your family tree. The curse stopped at your generation. The blessing starts with your generation. What your parents prayed for and never saw, you will see it. What your grandparents believed God for and could not break through to, you will break through to it. What was stolen from your lineage across generations, God is restoring it to you with interest right now in this very moment. I decree and declare you are authorized. You are authorized by the Most High God to walk in unprecedented financial blessing. You are authorized to receive wealth transfers. You are authorized to occupy financial territory that the enemy has held hostage in your bloodline for decades, for generations, for centuries. That territory is yours. It has always been yours. And today we are taking it back. The spirit of lack, I arrest you now. In the name of Jesus, the spirit of poverty, I bind you now. In the name of Jesus, the spirit of chronic insufficiency, I command you, loose your hold now. In the name of Jesus, the spirit of financial sabotage, your assignment is terminated. In the name of Jesus, the spirit of generational debt, you are broken right now. In the name of Jesus. Every familiar spirit that has followed this bloodline, I serve you legal eviction notice from the court of heaven. The blood of Jesus is the warrant. The word of God is the authority. And the Holy Spirit is the enforcer. You are evicted. You are removed. You have no right to remain. Leave now, immediately. In Jesus' name, hallelujah, decree and declare the root is severed. And when you sever the root, you stop the fruit. The fruit of lack, the fruit of insufficiency, the fruit of financial struggle, the fruit of poverty, it cannot grow on a severed root. The root is gone. The tree of generational cursing that has produced financial misery in your family, it is cut down at the root right now. It cannot regenerate, cannot grow back. It is finished. I speak life now to the new seed. I speak the seed of Abraham's blessing into your bloodline. I speak the seed of Isaac's hundredfold return into your finances. I speak the seed of Jacob's multiplication into your household. I speak the seed of Joseph's supernatural elevation into your career, your business, your investments, your income. Right now, as these words go forth, new seeds of abundance are being planted in the soil of your life, and they will produce a harvest that will astound you. I seal this decree with the blood of Jesus. I seal it with the fire of the Holy Spirit. I seal it with the authority of the name of Jesus. No demonic force, no familiar spirit, no generational assignment, no witchcraft prayer, no spoken curse, no spiritual operation of darkness has the power to reverse what has been decreed before the court of heaven today. Not anymore. This is your moment. Heaven is backing you. The root is broken. The curse is the authority of the name of Jesus. No demonic force, no familiar spirit, no generational assignment, no witchcraft prayer, no spoken curse, no spiritual operation of darkness has the power to reverse what has been decreed.

and heaven honors what you release with your voice and your hands. I decree and declare every financial curse that was spoken over your bloodline, whether spoken by a human tongue in anger, jealousy, or envy, or whispered through witchcraft and dark prayer, is canceled right now. In the name of Jesus, words have containers. Curses are not just negative feelings. They are spiritual structures built from words empowered by darkness, assigned to a name, a family, a bloodline, and released with the intention of destruction. Someone may have spoken over your finances in hatred. A relative may have declared in anger that you would never amount to anything. A business enemy may have prayed against your success. A jealous neighbor may have released words of limitation over your household. A witchcraft practitioner may have performed rituals designed to bind your financial future. And right now, I am dismantling every single one of those structures, word by word, curse by curse, assignment by assignment. I break every evil speaking over your finances. I break every jealous prayer against your business. I break every witchcraft word released against your income. I break every family curse spoken in anger. I break every covenant prayer made against your prosperity. I break every ritual assignment targeting your wealth, every one of them canceled. In Jesus' name, Isaiah chapter 54, verse 17, no weapon formed against you shall prosper, and every tongue that rises against you in judgment you shall condemn. I decree that promise right now. Every tongue that released a financial curse against your life, I condemn it in the name of Jesus. That weapon does not prosper. That word does not land. That curse does not attach. It is returned to sender right now, even as these words are spoken. I speak directly to every financial curse in the atmosphere. I arrest you. I dismantle your structure. I break the spiritual container that has been carrying your assignment. You have no right to operate in this bloodline. Your legal entry point has been removed by the blood of Jesus. Your power source disconnected. Your assignment terminated. Your impact reversed. In the name of Jesus, return now to the void from which you were sent. This person's name no longer belongs to you. Hallelujah. I decree and declare every word of lack spoken over your childhood, broken. Every declaration of limitation made over your education, broken. Every prophecy of failure spoken over your potential, broken. Every negative agreement your own mouth made about your finances in moments of despair, broken. Even your own words spoken in times of hopelessness, I nullify them now in Jesus' name. What your mouth decreed in darkness, I overrule with the decree of heaven. What you said in your lowest moment is not the final word. God's word is the final word, and God's word says you are the head and not the tail, above and not beneath, blessed going in and blessed going out. I command every financial assignment to abort right now. Immediately, the spirit of financial witchcraft, I arrest you in the name of Jesus. The spirit of spoken curses, I bind you and remove you now. The spirit of jealousy-fueled prayer, your power is broken. The spirit of ancestral agreement with poverty, severed now. Every dark prayer against your business, canceled every ritual performed against your increase, destroyed. Hallelujah. I decree and declare your name is clean before heaven. Your financial future is uncontaminated by the words of your enemies. The curses that were aimed at your prosperity have missed their mark because the blood of Jesus is your covering. And what the blood covers, the curse cannot penetrate. You are covered, you are protected, you are sealed, and your finances are under the canopy of divine protection right now. I activate the law of retribution right now. Every blessing that a spoken curse intercepted, it is coming back to you now with interest. Every resource that a witchcraft assignment diverted, it is being rerouted to your hands now with multiplication. Every financial opportunity that an evil prayer closed, God is opening three doors in its place right now, even as we speak. The enemy overplayed his hand. The moment he touched what belongs to a blood-covered, kingdom-authorized, King Prius child of God, he activated the law of restitution, and he must pay back seven times what he stole. I speak sevenfold return over your finances right now. Seven times what was taken, seven times what was suppressed, seven times what was delayed, seven times what was blocked. In the name of Jesus, the God of restoration is releasing your sevenfold return. Receive it by faith. Receive it right now. The Abrahamic anointing is being activated over your bloodline in this moment. The God who told Abraham, I will bless you and make your name great, and you shall be a blessing. That same God is speaking over you right now. You are a seed of Abraham.

0: blessing of Abraham belongs to you. Not just the spiritual blessing, the material, the financial, the territorial, the generational blessing. All of it, it is your inheritance. And I am calling it into your hands right now. I break every word agreement with lack. I break every internal vow you made when money was tight. I will never have enough. I cannot get ahead. Money never stays with me. Every time I get ahead, something knocks me back. I break those word agreements right now. They were survival language in a season of struggle, but they became prophetic declarations of limitation that the enemy ran with. I cancel them. I overrule them. I replace them now with the word of God. I decree and declare, you are enough. You have enough. Enough is coming to you. More than enough is your portion. Abundance is your covenant right. Overflow is your destiny. Supernatural supply is your inheritance. And from this day forward, your words will agree with heaven's verdict over your finances. Hallelujah. I decree right now from the north, south, east, and west, resources are converging on your location. Blessings are converging on your address. Financial favor is converging on your name. Every spoken curse tried to stop the flow, but today the dam is broken and the river of abundance is rushing toward you. You cannot stop it. You cannot miss it. Because heaven is directing it straight to you. Spirit of poverty, your contract with this bloodline is terminated. Spirit of lack, your assignment is ended. Spirit of financial delay, your hold is broken. Spirit of suppressed prosperity, you are released now. Every financial curse that was spoken, reversed. Every witchcraft word against your wealth, destroyed. Every evil agreement with your poverty, canceled. It is done. It is finished. In Jesus' name. The curse spoken over your finances is broken today, and it will never return to your bloodline again. I decree and declare, the spirit of poverty is under arrest. Right now, in the name of Jesus, you will not take another day from this person. You will not steal another season. You will not rob another blessing. Your assignment is canceled. Your time is up. Your hold is broken. Poverty is not just the absence of money. Poverty is a spirit, a kingdom principality, a sign to suppress the wealth of kingdom citizens, to minimize the resources available for kingdom advancement, to keep the children of God so occupied with lack that they have no capacity to build, to give, to expand, to advance the kingdom in the earth. And today, we are not just addressing the symptom. We are arresting the spirit. I stand in the authority of the name of Jesus. I stand in the legal authority granted to every believer by the finished work of the cross. I stand in the declaration of 3 John chapter 1, verse 2. Beloved, I wish above all things that you may prosper and be in health, even as your soul prospers. And I decree that God's wish, God's desire, God's divine intention for your financial life is prosperity, not survival, not barely getting by, not just enough. Prosperity, abundance, overflow, supernatural supply. That is what God intends for you. And that is what I am decreeing into your atmosphere right now. The spirit of poverty, I bind you in Jesus' name. The spirit of chronic lack, I arrest you in Jesus' name. The spirit of insufficiency, I command you to loose your hold now. The spirit of financial oppression, your authority is revoked. The spirit of poverty consciousness, I break your grip on this mind right now. Hallelujah. Poverty has a consciousness before it has a condition. Before poverty shows up in a bank account, it shows up in a belief system. It tells you that you are not worthy of wealth. It tells you that wealth is for other people, not for people like you. Not for people from your background, not for people with your history. It tells you that wanting more is greed, that expecting abundance is arrogance, that dreaming of financial freedom is delusion. And right now, I am dismantling every poverty lie that has taken root in your mind. I break every poverty thought pattern in your mind right now. I uproot every belief that wealth is not for you. I destroy every mental agreement with lack. I arrest every subconscious expectation of insufficiency. I cancel every internal narrative that supports financial limitation, every poverty lie. Gone. Every poverty thought, evicted. Every poverty belief, replaced. In Jesus' name, you speak the mind of Christ over your finances right now, the mind that created the universe, the mind that multiplied 5 loaves and 2 fish and fed 5,000. The mind that knows where every fish is swimming, every resource is located, every door of opportunity is positioned. That mind is in you. And I am activating it right now in Jesus' name. I decree and declare, lack is not your portion. Insufficiency is not your inheritance. Barely getting by is not your destiny. God did not redeem you from darkness to bring you into financial survival mode. He redeemed you to bring you into abundance, to make you a demonstration of His goodness, His provision, His faithfulness. Your prosperity is not just for you. It is a testimony. It is a sign. It is proof to a watching world that the God of Abraham, Isaac, and Jacob is still faithful to provide for His children. I release the Abrahamic anointing over your finances now, the blessing that made Abraham so wealthy that the land could not contain him, the blessing that followed Isaac in the year of famine and gave him hundredfold return in the same season, the blessing that supernaturally multiplied Jacob's flocks until he could not count them. That same Abrahamic anointing released over you right now in this very moment. The spirit of poverty hates that anointing because the Abrahamic anointing does not just produce enough. It produces overflow. It does not just fill your cup. It makes your cup run over. It does not just meet your needs. It positions you to be the answer to someone else's need. And right now, as I speak this anointing into your atmosphere, the spirit of poverty is breaking. The grip is loosening. The hold is being destroyed. Hallelujah. Right now, in this very moment, I break every financial ceiling the spirit of poverty placed over your income. There is no ceiling over a blood-covered, spirit-empowered, kingdom-authorized believer. The sky is not your limit because your Father owns the sky and everything above it. I smash every artificial ceiling right now. In Jesus' name, I decree your income will increase. Your streams of income will multiply. Your business will grow. Your investments will prosper. Your savings will build. Your wealth will accumulate. Your generosity will expand. Your financial territory will enlarge. All of it happening right now as heaven responds to this decree. Spirit of poverty, I speak to you directly. Your time is up. Your contract has been terminated. Your legal access has been revoked. The blood of Jesus has removed every foundation upon which you operated. The word of God has dismantled every argument you have made against this person's prosperity. The court of heaven has ruled in their favor, and you are commanded by the authority of the judge of all the earth to release every financial blessing you have been suppressing, to remove every obstacle you have been maintaining, to cancel every assignment you have been executing against this household's wealth. You will do it now, immediately, without delay. In Jesus' name, every door you closed, God is opening. Every blessing you blocked, God is releasing. Every resource you suppressed, God is restoring. Every financial opportunity you sabotaged, God is replacing it with a better one. Right now, the comeback is happening even as these words go forth. I declare poverty ends with this generation. It does not transfer to the next generation. Your children will not inherit a poverty spirit. They will inherit a prosperity anointing. Your grandchildren will not know what chronic lack feels like. They will know divine abundance. The pattern is broken. The cycle is interrupted. The spirit is evicted. And the blessing takes its rightful place in your bloodline from this day forward. Hallelujah. It is done. In Jesus' name, I decree and declare every witchcraft assignment against your finances is canceled right now. Every ritual performed against your prosperity, every dark prayer released against your income, every spell, every charm, every incantation, every covenant with darkness that targeted your financial life, I dismantle it now by the blood of Jesus and the power of the Holy Spirit. In Jesus' name, witchcraft against finances is real. It is not superstition. It is not folk religion. It is a documented, operational spiritual assault that is executed against believers who are advancing in the kingdom. When you are called to wealth for kingdom purposes, you become a target. When your bloodline is carrying a Josephine anointing, you become a target. When God has marked you for generational wealth that will fund His work in the earth, you become a target. And the assignment of witchcraft is to intercept the financial blessing before it reaches your hands. But I am here to tell you, witchcraft has a ceiling, and that ceiling is the blood of Jesus. Every witchcraft assignment against this person's finances aborted, every dark ritual against their income destroyed, every spell against their business broken, every charm against their investments removed, every incantation against their increase canceled, every covenant prayer against their wealth overturned, every single one of them gone in Jesus' name. I speak to the spirit behind the witchcraft. I speak to the principality of financial witchcraft, the spiritual force that coordinates and empowers every dark operation against believers' prosperity. I arrest you right now in the name of Jesus. I bind you by the power of the Holy Spirit. I strip you of your authority, your assignment, your power, and your access. You are bound. You are removed. You are cast out of this person's financial atmosphere right now. In Jesus' name, hallelujah. I activate the protection of the blood of Jesus over every source of income in this person's life, every salary, every business revenue, every side income, every investment return, every gift, every inheritance, every unexpected financial blessing. The blood of Jesus is the covering. The blood of Jesus is the firewall. The blood of Jesus is the barrier that no witchcraft assignment can penetrate. I apply it right now over every financial stream, every income source, every avenue of blessing. Covered, protected, sealed. In Jesus' name, I issue a spiritual restraining order against every witchcraft practitioner who has operated against this household's finances. By the authority of the court of heaven, you are legally barred from any further operations against this bloodline's wealth. Your prayers are nullified. Your rituals are disempowered. Your agreements with darkness have no jurisdiction here. The blood of Jesus is the counterinjunction that overrules every dark court order, and I am enforcing it right now. I decree and declare the law of retribution is activated against every witchcraft assault on this person's finances. Every resource that witchcraft diverted, return now with multiplication. Every financial breakthrough that witchcraft blocked, release now with acceleration. Every door witchcraft closed, God is opening three in its place. Every season witchcraft stole, restored now with double compensation. The enemy overstepped. He touched what belongs to a child of the Most High God. And the penalty for that overreach is supernatural restitution. Trick your restitution right now. Receive it by faith. Receive it as a legal settlement from the court of heaven. The witchcraft assault against your finances has triggered a divine payout, and God is the one authorizing the payment. I decree no witchcraft can hold back what God has released. No dark ritual can stop what heaven has authorized. No spoken curse can block what the decree of the Almighty has set in motion. Every financial blessing that heaven assigned to your account is coming. It is coming right now. It cannot be stopped. It cannot be intercepted. It cannot be delayed any longer, because the one who commands the wind and the waves is commanding your financial breakthrough to reach you now, in this very moment. Hallelujah. I speak to every human agent of witchcraft who has operated against your finances. I do not speak in hatred. I speak in the authority of Jesus. Your assignment is canceled. Your power is broken. Your connection to this person's financial life is severed right now by the blood of Jesus. What you have performed in darkness, God is overturning in the light. What you have decreed in secret, heaven is reversing in the open. And the blessing you tried to stop is going to arrive in a form so abundant that even you will know that God is real and his hand is on this person's life. I release forgiveness over every human agent, but the assignment is canceled. Forgiveness does not mean the operation continues. It means the spiritual contract is broken without bitterness and the blessing is released. Every witchcraft prayer against your promotion, blocked. Every dark agreement against your raise, broken. Every ritualistic assignment against your business growth destroyed, every witchcraft seal on your financial breakthrough removed. It is done right now. In Jesus' name, I decree and declare your finances are now under open heaven. The witchcraft covering that was blocking divine supply is gone. The canopy of darkness that intercepted your blessing before it landed, burned away by the fire of the Holy Spirit. Right now, the heavens over your life are open. Blessing is flowing freely. Resources are moving in your direction without obstruction. Opportunities are arriving at your doorstep without the enemy's interference. This is your open heaven moment, and it begins today. I seal this prayer with the blood of Jesus. I enforce the court of heaven's ruling. Every witchcraft assignment canceled, every dark operation dismantled, every financial curse reversed, and every blessing that belongs to you by covenant released, accelerating, arriving, landing in your hands. Now, in Jesus' name, I decree and declare the Abrahamic anointing is being activated over your life right now. The same anointing that rested on Abraham, the anointing of covenant wealth, divine favor, supernatural multiplication, and generational legacy is being released over your finances in this very moment. Receive it. Do not reason past it. Do not let your history talk you out of it. Receive it right now. Genesis chapter 12, verses 1 through 3, God said to Abraham, I will bless you and make your name great, and you shall be a blessing, and in you all the families of the earth shall be blessed. That covenant was not just for Abraham. That covenant extends to every child of Abraham through faith in Jesus Christ. You are Abraham's seed. You are an heir according to the promise. And that means the Abrahamic anointing, the wealth, the favor, the multiplication, the blessing, it belongs to you. It is your inheritance. And I am calling it into manifestation right now. The Abrahamic anointing is not just about receiving. It is about becoming a source. It is about being so full of divine blessing that overflow becomes your lifestyle. It is about having so much that lack becomes a foreign concept in your household. It is about living in such supernatural abundance that you become the lender and not the borrower, the giver and not the taker, the head and not the tail. That is Abraham's portion. And that is your portion. I decree the Abrahamic blessing is flowing into your financial life right now. The blessing of multiplication activated. The blessing of divine favor activated. The blessing of supernatural provision activated. The blessing of strategic positioning activated. The blessing of generational wealth activated. All of it active right now. In Jesus' name, I break every barrier between you and your Abrahamic inheritance. The spirit of poverty said you were not worthy of it. The spirit of lack said it was for someone else. The generational curse said your family's history disqualified you. I break every one of those lies right now. The blood of Jesus qualifies you. Faith in Christ qualifies you. The covenant of God qualifies you. You are worthy. You are qualified. You are positioned to receive the fullness of the Abrahamic blessing. Hallelujah. I speak to the spirit of scarcity that has been masquerading as humility in your life. True humility does not reject what God has provided. It receives it with gratitude and uses it for kingdom purposes. Scarcity dressed as humility says, I should not want too much. But the Abrahamic anointing says, God wants to give you more than you can ask, think, or imagine. Scarcity says, enough is enough. But the Abrahamic anointing says, overflow is your portion. I break the scarcity mindset right now. I replace it with abundance consciousness, the consciousness of Abraham, who left his homeland in obedience to God and arrived at such unprecedented wealth that the land could not contain him. I decree and declare the land cannot contain what God is releasing over your life. There is not enough room in your current situation for the blessing that is coming. God is going to have to expand your territory to accommodate what he is releasing. New land, new capacity, new platforms, new streams of income, new levels of favor, new dimensions of abundance. It is all coming because the Abrahamic anointing does not produce small results. I release the anointing of Isaac's hundredfold return over your finances right now. In the year of famine, in the year when everything around you was dry, when every economic indicator said this was the wrong season to plant, when everyone else was pulling back, Isaac sowed, and God gave him a hundredfold return in that same season. I decree that anointing over you right now, in the season that looks financially dry, in the moment that seems economically uncertain, in the period when circumstances seem to argue against breakthrough. God is giving you hundredfold return right now, in this season, in this moment. Plant your seed, sow your faith, give your offering, take your step. Because the same God who gave Isaac hundredfold in famine is giving you supernatural return in every investment, every act of obedience, every step of faith you take in this season. Hallelujah. Right now, in this very moment, I release the anointing of Jacob's multiplication over your financial increase. What Jacob understood was the principle of multiplication, that God can take what you have, supernaturally increase it, and bring it back to you in a volume that defies human explanation. The sheep multiplied, the spotted ones increased. What was designed to limit Jacob became the mechanism of his expansion. And I decree right now, what has been designed to limit your finances, what has been structured to contain your increase, what has been positioned to minimize your blessing, God is turning it into your multiplication mechanism. What the enemy designed to limit you, God is using to bless you. Every limitation turned into a launching pad. Every setback turned into a setup. Every financial loss turned into a gain. Every closed door turned into a better opening. In the name of Jesus. Right now, I activate the Joseph anointing in this prayer. Joseph was sold into slavery, the ultimate financial and positional devastation. Every external circumstance screamed failure, abandonment, and limitation. But the anointing of God on his life was not stopped by his circumstances. The favor followed him into the pit. The favor followed him into Potiphar's house. The favor followed him into prison. And ultimately, the favor elevated him to the second highest position in the most powerful nation on earth. From the pit to the palace, not because of his connections, not because of his education, not because of his resources, but because of the anointing. I decree that anointing over you right now. Your pit is not your final position. Your financial prison is not your permanent address. The palace is coming. The elevation is coming. The supernatural promotion is coming. And when it comes, it will come quickly, suddenly, and completely, just like Joseph's. In one day, in one conversation, in one divine encounter, your financial position will shift in a way that human logic cannot explain. That is the Joseph anointing, and it is being released over you right now. I call resources from the north, south, east, and west into your hands right now. Resources coming from directions you did not expect. Money coming from sources you did not plan. Opportunities arriving from connections you did not seek. Provision flowing from channels you did not open. God is moving every resource from every direction into your financial atmosphere right now. The Abrahamic anointing is a magnet, and it is drawing abundance to you. Right now, in this very moment, decree and declare, every soul tie connected to financial destruction in your life is severed right now. Every unhealthy spiritual, emotional, or relational connection that has been draining your finances, sabotaging your increase, and feeding the cycle of lack, severed by the blood of Jesus, in the name of Jesus, right now. Soul ties to financial destruction are real, and they are more common than most believers recognize. When you have been in relationship, romantic, familial, business, or spiritual, with someone who operates under a heavy spirit of poverty, a spirit of financial destruction, a spirit of mammon worship, or a generational curse of lack, you can form an unconscious soul tie to their financial reality. Their lack begins to feel normal to you. Their ceiling becomes your ceiling. Their financial patterns begin to show up in your financial life, even after the relationship has ended. And right now, I am severing every one of those soul ties. Everyone, I sever the soul tie to every person who modeled poverty as normal. I sever the soul tie to every relationship that normalized financial dysfunction. I sever the soul tie to every family member whose lack influenced your financial expectations. I sever the soul tie to every business partner whose financial destruction attached to your destiny. I sever the soul tie to every spiritual leader who modeled scarcity as holiness. I sever the soul tie to every romantic relationship that drained your financial resources and your faith. Severed in Jesus' name. Right now, hallelujah, I speak to the soul tie to the spirit of mammon. Some of you have unknowingly formed a soul tie to the world's financial system, trusting it more than you trust God, giving it more reverence than you give the word of God, allowing its fluctuations and its failures to control your emotional and spiritual state more than your covenant with God. I sever that soul tie right now. You will no longer be enslaved to the anxiety of the world's financial system. You will no longer rise and fall with the market. You will no longer allow the economy's instability to dictate your peace, because your trust, your source, your supply, your provider is not the world system. It is the God who owns the cattle on 1,000 hills, who holds the silver and the gold, who is Jehovah Jireh, the Lord who sees and provides. I decree and declare you are free from every financial soul tie right now. Free, completely free. No residual connection, no lingering drain, no invisible cord pulling resources out of your hands before you can use them. You are cut loose. You are separated. You are repositioned in your financial identity and your financial expectations. I speak to every financial wound that created a soul tie to lack. When you were hurt financially, when someone stole from you, when a business deal destroyed your savings, when a family member betrayed your financial trust, when a church or organization misused your giving, those wounds, if unhealed, can create a soul tie to financial trauma. A connection to the pain of financial loss that makes abundance feel dangerous, makes giving feel risky, makes receiving feel unsafe. I heal those wounds right now. By the blood of Jesus, I speak healing to every financial trauma, and I sever the soul tie to the pain. You are safe to receive. You are safe to prosper. You are safe to increase. You are safe to give generously. you are safe to trust again, because God is your protector, and what he brings into your hands, he also guards. Hallelujah. Decree and declare your financial identity is being restored right now. Not the identity that was shaped by loss and lack, not the identity that was formed by financial trauma and soul ties to destruction. Your true financial identity, the one God assigned you before the foundation of the world, the one that is written in the Lamb's Book of Life, the one that carries the name of heaven's provision and kingdom abundance, that identity is being restored right now. In this moment, I break every emotional attachment to financial struggle. Some of you have been in financial struggle for so long that you do not know who you are without it. The struggle has become familiar. The lack has become your identity. And the thought of abundance feels foreign, even uncomfortable. I break that attachment right now. I declare, financial struggle is not your identity. Lack is not your name. Poverty is not your tribe. You are a child of the Most High God, and abundance is your inheritance. That is who you are. I decree, as the soul ties are severed, resources are released. When you cut the cord to financial destruction, you make room for financial blessing. When you sever the connection to the spirit of lack, you open yourself to the flow of divine supply. When you remove the spiritual drain, the well begins to fill. And right now, as every soul tie to financial destruction is severed, heaven is releasing what was held back. The supply is flowing. The blessing is moving. The provision is arriving. Right now, I call in divine financial relationship to replace every destructive soul tie. God is sending covenant financial relationships, people who carry the anointing of abundance and want to sow into your life, business partners who carry integrity and divine favor, mentors who carry wisdom and prosperity, friends who celebrate your increase rather than diminish it, kingdom connections that multiply rather than drain. Those relationships are being sent to you right now. Receive them, honor them, steward them. Every soul tied to financial destruction, severed, every connection to the spirit of poverty, cut every cord to financial trauma, healed and removed. Every attachment to destructive financial relationships, broken. It is done in Jesus' name. The severance is complete. The healing is happening, and the replacement is on its way. I decree and declare, the spirit of debt and financial bondage is broken over your life right now. Every chain of debt that has been wrapped around your finances, I sever it now in the name of Jesus. Every financial obligation that the enemy has used to keep you bound, to keep you stressed, to keep you from giving, from saving, from building, from advancing, I decree supernatural release right now. Debt is one of the enemy's most effective tools. Not because borrowing is always sin, but because debt, when weaponized by the spirit of bondage, becomes a spiritual chain that keeps believers permanently in lack mode, permanently in survival mode, permanently unable to advance kingdom business because every resource is already spoken for before it arrives. The spirit of debt keeps you working for the past, for what you already spent, for mistakes already made, for emergencies already absorbed, rather than building for the future. And I am arresting that spirit right now. Spirit of debt, I bind you in Jesus' name. Spirit of financial bondage, your assignment is terminated. Spirit of chronic insufficiency, your hold is broken. Spirit of credit dependency, your power is revoked. Spirit of financial anxiety over debt, you are canceled. The very one of them. Bound, removed. In Jesus' name, hallelujah, I decree and declare, God is supernaturally intervening in your financial situation right now. He is moving on hearts, on systems, on situations, on accounts to bring supernatural debt cancellation, supernatural financial breakthrough, supernatural resource release into your hands. What you cannot naturally pay off in 10 years, God can miraculously resolve in a moment. What the math says is impossible, God specializes in overturning. What human financial systems have determined is unsolvable, God has already written the solution to in his planning book. Receive it right now. I speak to every debt assignment in your life. You will not consume this person's future. You will not swallow this person's blessing. You will not absorb this person's children's inheritance. By the decree of the court of heaven, debt is released from your grip on this family's finances. The chains are broken. The hold is removed. The bondage is ended, and supernatural financial freedom is being released right now as heaven responds to this prayer. I activate the supernatural debt cancellation anointing.
1: In Jesus' name, we decree and we declare that it is so. Amen. The curse is broken today from off your life. In the name of the Father, the Son, and the Holy Spirit, the curse is broken from off your life today. In Jesus Christ's name. It is Monday, May the 11th, 2026, the year of our Lord Jesus Christ. Good morning, everybody, and welcome to the Monday Morning Show and the Real Talk Show. I'm Bishop John Winman, and keeping your company this morning on Omega Radio. To God be the glory. Great things he has done. Good morning, everybody, and God bless you. God bless you. Grace be unto you this morning. It's now time for New Every Morning, a proud sponsor of Omega Radio. We trust that you and your family are doing marvelous and doing excellent in Jesus' name. Let's welcome New Every Morning, who is a proud sponsor of Omega Radio with the Word. We've just came out of our intercession prayer on this beautiful Monday morning on Omega Radio, and we are so grateful. To God be the glory. Great things he has done. And it's now time for us to move right now, ladies and gentlemen, to New Every Morning program. And after that, we have the 7 o'clock break. And after the 7 o'clock break, I am Bishop John Wayne Manning. I'll be going into the prayer line today. Amen. On Omega Radio. So good morning, everybody. We're glad to have you on here with us this morning. Amen. The Lord bless you. The Lord cause his grace to shine upon you and be merciful unto you. It's 6:49 a.m. Eastern Standard Time, and it is now 11:50 a.m. in the UK. It is precisely 5:50 a.m. in Jamaica. Let's welcome our sponsor, New Every Morning. I'm Bishop Wayne, and I'll be right back.
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4: The Lord is risen. He is risen indeed. Hallelujah. Jesus, stand among us in your risen power. And let this time of worship be for us a hallowed hour. We ask this in your mighty and matchless name. Amen. Today's reading is Matthew chapter 13, beginning to read from verse 1 through to verse 16. Let us pray. O God, you have prepared for those who love you such good things as surpass our understanding. Pour into our hearts such love towards you that we, loving you in all things and above all things, may obtain your promises which exceed all that we can desire through the same your Son, Jesus Christ, our Lord, who lives and reigns with you and the Holy Spirit, one God, now and forever. Amen.

A reading from the Word of God, as is written in Matthew chapter 13, beginning to read at verse 1. That same day, Jesus went out of the house and sat down by the lake. Such large crowds gathered around him that he got into a boat and sat in it, while all the people stood on the shore. Then he told them many things in parables, saying, a farmer went out to sow his seed. As he was scattering the seed, some fell along the pathway, and the birds came and ate them up. Some fell on rocky places, where it did not have much soil. It sprang up quickly, because the soil was shallow. But when the sun came up, the plants were scorched, and they withered because they had no root. Other seed fell among thorns, which grew up and choked the plants. Still others fell on good soil, where it produced a crop 160 or 30 times what was sown. Whoever has ears, let them hear. The disciples came to him and asked, why do you speak to the people in parables? He replied, the knowledge of the secrets of the kingdom of heaven has been given to you, but not to them. Those who have will be given even more, and they will have an abundance. And for those who do not have, even what they have will be taken from them. This is why I speak to them in parables. Though seeing, they do not see, and though hearing, they do not hear or understand. In them is fulfilled the prophecy of Isaiah. You will be ever hearing, but never understanding. You will be ever seeing, but never perceiving. For this people's heart has become callous. They hardly hear with their ears, and they have closed their eyes. Otherwise, they might see with their eyes, hear with their ears, and understand with their hearts, and turn, and I would heal them. But blessed are your eyes, because they see, and your ears, because they hear. The word of the Lord. Thanks be to God. So again, Jesus uses familiar words, ordinary words, to teach profound truths. It might have been that there was a sower standing out there scattering seeds, having prepared the ground. And Jesus says, you know, the kingdom of heaven is like that sower sowing seeds. So the kingdom of heaven has different types of soil, and they all belong to the same kingdom. Yes, as the sower went sowing, he was scattering seeds, and some fell along the path. But they're in the open, and birds can see, and birds eat them up. You see, my friends, when we look at the challenges that we face, we see that the seed is being sown. And we know that the soil is there receiving it. But we know that there are challenges in respect of the soil. There are challenges in respect of the reception that those seeds sown will receive. I am sure that sometimes when we are witnessing, sometimes when we are sowing the seeds of the gospel of truth, that sometimes the people that we find ourselves ministering to are people who challenge us to the core.
So there are difficult soils, difficult soil types, difficult conditions in which the seeds are sown. And yet, my friends, Jesus says, a farmer, a sower went out to sow. He did not say because the conditions are not what they ought to be, I ain't sowing, I ain't wasting my time at all. Because I do not know which of those soils is a good soil and is going to give me a good yield. So you know what, Lord? You better let me just go keep quiet. Spend my time in secret with you alone. Pray and fast, and even pray for those who do not know you. But right now, things not pretty, so I'm not going out there for you. There are persons who take that decision. Once heard a man say, and he's a Christian man, that heaven must full by now, so we can slow down with the preaching of the gospel. Because when him go to heaven, him want elbow room. Him don't want nobody sticking on to him. Well, friends, I don't want any elbow room. I want all the people I know to be joined with me around the throne of grace, looking to Jesus, the author and finisher of our faith. But we hear the word from God saying the kingdom of heaven is like the farmer. And we hear the word of God saying the sower went out sowing. And we hear that some seed fell on places that would not allow the seed to germinate and to grow and to bear. So I invite us to pray. Pray again to the Lord of the harvest, not only just to send more laborers into the harvest field, but pray to the Lord of the harvest that he will prepare the soil for us, so that when we sow, we are not sowing in vain. That when we scatter the seeds will find root, take root, and become great in God's economy. So yes, not only pray to the Lord of the harvest to send out more laborers, pray to the Lord of the harvest saying, O Lord, prepare the soil in which we shall sow today. Give to men and women receptive hearts so that they may come to embrace your saving grace. Let us pray. O God, the Son, Jesus Christ, is the good shepherd of your people. Grant that when we hear his voice, we may follow him who calls us each by name and go where he leads, who lives and reigns with you and the Holy Spirit, one God, now and forever.

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8: Joe, I know we're

Praise the Lord on top of the hour to all of God's people. We're going to be going into our prayer segment right here on Omega Radio. It's a time of day when we touch and agree and believe God for prayer for God's people out there. And today, ladies and gentlemen, we're going to be talking about conflict at the end of the prayer segment. And you may be dealing with some conflicted issues. You may have been dealing with confusion. And today we're going to be praying in those areas. Amen. If that's you today, amen. We're going to be doing the invocational prayer. And then we're going to be praying in those areas of confusion, conflict. All those different things and different areas that you're dealing with, you know, wife and husband, employer, employee, friendship, conflict, amen. And how do we handle that? We're going to be talking about that today. And we'll be going to the book of Matthew 18 to handle that, because this is why we're having so much separation, so much segregation, so much divorce, amen. And so many conflicts in relationship, you know. We're going to be looking at all of those things today, and we're going to look and see what God is saying. What is God saying? How is exactly should we deal with these areas? Amen. So I'm going to be doing the invocational prayer, and then we're going to go and open up the telephone line, and we're going to pray with God's people. If you need us to touch and agree with you in prayer, if you find yourself dealing with conflict, you find yourself dealing with confusion. The Bible declares that God is not the author of confusion. So if confusion is there, something is wrong. It's not of God, you know, and sometimes something is of the Lord, but the enemy tried to confuse it. So you really need good discernment, you know, to pick up what's happening in the spirit. So I'm going to pray momentarily. And after the prayer, we're going to be opening up the prayer line. My wife, Pastor Elizabeth, and I, we're here to pray with you, to believe God for your breakthroughs and your miracles. Conflict. It seems as if it's common to all men. But we're going to pray and send it back to the pits of hell in the name of Jesus Christ. Amen. I want to say top of the hour to all of God's people out there. And thank you so much, amen, for tuning in today. And for those of you that God have put prayer in your heart that you should pray and touch and agree today, we're here to pray with you. And when we open the prayer line, again, let me remind you, the number is 954-900-4310 when we open the prayer line. 954-900-4310. But allow me to pray and just dedicate this special segment of the show to the Lord as we deal in areas of conflict. You know, we're going to be praying for God's people, conflict, confrontation, these problemic areas that the enemy is most busy. Good friends started out and just went sour, went just destroy, gone separate ways, cut ties, you know, and only one that's rejoicing when these things happen is the devil. And so we're going to be addressing those things and those areas. You understand? We're going to be addressing them. We're going to be dealing with them in the prayer segment today. Amen. So let's go before God, and we're going to pray and just open up the prayer line. Amen. As we go into our prayer segment, Father, we give you thanks. We give you praise. We give you glory. I come before you today, God Almighty, to dedicate this program to you. The Real Talk Show, God, is very special, and it should be special to all of God's people. And as we're gathered here today, oh God, before man, beast, and God, Father, we give you thanks, we give you praise, we give you glory. I come before you today, God Almighty, to dedicate this program to you. The Real Talk Show, God, is very special, and it should be special to all of God.

We pray as we open the prayer line today that you will inspire Elizabeth and I, that we may be a blessing to someone's hope and someone's faith today. We do not look to the east or the west for solution. We look to you, who is the author and finisher of our faith. We look to you today, Lord God Almighty, as we prepared our heart and our mind to serve your people. We're not here to do our own will, but we're here to do the will of the Father that has sent us. So as we prepare our hearts today to go into prayer, we ask you, Father, for those families, those individuals, whether large or few, great or small, whether it's one or hundreds, that you would have us to pray with today. We pray, Almighty God, in the name of Jesus Christ, that, Father, you will reveal in their heart that if they need someone to touch and agree with, that we are here to pray with them, to believe God for them. Like Jabez, pray, O God, and you enlarge his territory. You make him greater than his brothers. So, Lord, we cry out today to touch and agree with our brothers and our sisters. We bring those prayer requests in advance to you, God. We ask you to move as never before. In Jesus' name, bless us. Bless me with inspiration, aspiration, and revelation. We're not here to do our own will, but the will of the Father that has sent us this morning. So we give you thanks, we give you praise in Jesus Christ's name. Thank you, Father, for your goodness and for your mercies. Thank you. Thank you, Father. Thank you for your goodness and for your mercies today. Use us that we may bring your glory and may bring you peace. We may bring you honor. Oh God, we give you thanks, we give you praise, and we give you all the glory in Jesus Christ's name. Amen and amen. Amen. Praise the Lord, folks out there. The number is 954-900-4310. That's the number to the station for the prayer line. The prayer line is now open, 954-900-4310. And if you have a praise report and you want to share that praise report, today's a good day to do that. That praise report, that testimony that you have. Or if you just need us to touch and agree with you in prayer, amen. The number again is 954-900-4310. We're here to pray with you, to believe God for you. If you're standing in need of prayer and your desire for God to meet you at your point of your faith, amen. We're here today. We're the servants of the Most High. Pastor Elizabeth and I, we're here to touch and agree with you in prayer today. 954-900-4310. You're listening to the Omega Radio. I'm Bishop Manning, Wayne Jonathan Manning I, and my wife, Pastor Elizabeth Manning, and we're here to pray with you. 954-900-4310. You have a praise report. Amen. You have a testimony. Amen. That something that God has done for you. Or if you just want us to touch and agree with you in prayers. Amen. We're here today. Amen. The Bible says one shall put 1,000 to flight and two shall put 10,000 to flight. 954-900-4310.

0: Praise the Lord, caller. Welcome to the Real Talk Show. How can we pray with you today?
1: Praise him, because he's worthy to be praised.
0: Amen.
1: Amen. I'm calling for my family, and I'm calling for myself, and I'm also calling for my neighbors, and just asking God to have mercy. Me and my brothers are once a chance. I got three brothers that with me and a nephew, and they're standing in my house, and I can like they hate me, but I know it's the enemy mm-hmm. of the devil.
0: Mm-hmm.
1: Prayer.
0: Amen. What's your name?
1: My name is Marie.
0: Okay, Sister Marie. Praise God. Woman of God, I'm going to ask Pastor Elizabeth to touch and agree with you in prayer. And that conflict spirit from the enemy, that confusion spirit from the enemy, you know, it causes so much separation, you know?
1: Yeah.
0: And we're going to pray today because we know God is not the author of confusion.
1: Yeah.
0: Praise God. Go ahead, Pastor Elizabeth. Can you touch and agree with the woman of God?
2: Amen. Amen. Praise God. Heavenly Father, we thank you, Lord, and we praise you, God. Father God, we pray, oh God, today, oh God, for
0: yes,
2: your
0: Jesus.
2: Daughter, oh God, Sister Marie, Father God. And we thank you, Lord, in the name of Jesus, God.
0: In our house to you, God.

0: Father God, will take care of her, O God. Take care of her brothers, O God. Father God, every conflict within the household, O God, we pray against it right now, Lord. Father God, that you'll bring back peace, O God, that passeth all understanding, Father God. Lord, that they will love one another, O God. Father God, as you would have them, O God. And so, Father God, we thank you, O God, for peace in this house, O God, in the name of Jesus, Lord. Yes. Father God, we know that the enemy has come to steal, kill, and destroy, but we bind up his works right now in the name of Jesus. We claim victory in their lives, O God. No more will they let the enemy play with them, O God. But, Father God, Lord, they will claim victory in the name of Jesus, O God. No more confusion, O God. No more throwing words at one another, Father God, but Father God, they will love and cherish one another and cherish the moment that they have with each other, because many do not have that today. So Father, we place them into your mighty and awesome hands. We glorify you and we thank you, O God, for everything that you are doing and working out in their lives, O God. Well, Father God, it's in your hands right now, God, and we give you all the praise and honor and glory. In Jesus' mighty name we pray.
1: Praise Amen. God. Praise God. Woman of God, we believe that within a week, 7 days, we believe that you're going to begin to see some changes at home in the name of Jesus Christ. You hear me?
2: Amen. Amen. And I wanted to say, my oldest brother is in the nursing home, and they just had to cut two of his legs off because they didn't take care of his wounds and stuff right. So caught gangrene, and I'm in Florida, he in Georgia, and I want to go to Georgia to get him, and I don't know, with my brother's carrying on like this, I just don't know what to do. But I know God is good, and I know I praise him, but he's worthy to be praised, and I know that everything is going to be all right. And I thank you all so much.
1: Yes, woman of God, and just before you run, I want to encourage you with Matthew 18, what we're going to be talking about today with conflict, because God have gave us some instruction there, and I believe that with all that's happening in your home is your castle. You understand?
2: Yeah.
1: It is your castle. And when you are moved by the Spirit of God to open your door and help someone in your home, those individuals that you're helping, no matter how close of a relative they are distant relatives, there are certain rules and regulation that they have to follow in the home. You understand what I mean? And when those things are violated, it causes conflict. And the enemy smile. But the Bible says one of the first things that we should do is to talk to those people one-on-one. And sometimes, individuals say, well, I don't want to talk because they're going to take it personal. It's going to get worse. But what the Bible encourages us to do in Matthew 18 is to talk to those individual one-on-one. And if that individual listen or they listen, then you win your brother. You get the closure and you can move on. At that point, you decided whether or not you want them in your home. Yes or no. You know what I mean?
2: Amen.
1: You see? Amen. And if they don't listen, the Bible says you must get a witness and to speak with them. So the first thing first, you did the first thing right. You pray. So now you may have to have a conversation with those living in your dwelling place, because the other siblings that you want to help, that person really needs your help right now, especially that his feet been amputated. You know what I mean?
2: Yes. Amen.
1: So it's conversation time. Have a meeting with them.
2: Amen.
1: All right. God bless. All right. Bye-bye.
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5: Hello, this is Lady Lorna Lee Howell. 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
3: 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Ladies and gentlemen, the prayer line is open. And today we're talking about conflict as we're going to be going into our dialogue. And I know the spirit of confusion is just going around in people's homes and lives and making you miserable, you know. So we're talking about the spirit of conflict and the spirit of confusion. If you're dealing with a whole lot of confusion, you know, it's not of God. It's definitely not of God. And if it's not of God, you can't force it. You know what I mean? And so the prayer line is open today. I want to touch and agree with God's people. I want to touch and agree with you today. If you're here, amen, and you're hearing the radio and you're dealing with these information, amen, and you're hearing this information and you're dealing with something similar, amen, I just encourage you today, ladies and gentlemen, not to lose hope, you know, not to lose hope, because the devil, he shows up with confusion. You'll find a group of people that meant well, but all of a sudden confusion just steps in the picture. And the type of confusion that is happening, it seems as if there's no working out. You know what I mean? It's impossible, it seems. So we're going to be talking about that today right here on The Real Talk Show. But in the meantime, you know, the prayer line is open. The testimonial line is open. And when we come to the end of the prayer segment today, we are going to be talking about those conflict. So, ladies and gentlemen, if you're dealing with conflict in your body, conflict in your relationship, conflict on the job, conflict with certain individual, you know, the Bible declares that we should bring everything to God in prayer. 954-900-4310. 954-900-4310. Let me pray with you.

0: Praise the Lord, caller. How do you do today?
1: Good morning, Bishop. Thank you. I'm doing good. I'm calling this morning for prayers. I'm one of those who's having an opposition with the job. I'm really facing a lot of opposition on my job. I'm asking you for your prayers.
0: Amen. Amen. Amen. Praise God. Praise God. Praise God. Let us pray. Father God, we come before you today, God. We speak now in the atmosphere, and we direct what we speak now to that job's address, where the job address is. Father, you know the address, Lord God Almighty, of the address for employment for this daughter of yours. And Father, we pray right now in Jesus Christ's name that as she, oh God, prepared today for work, Lord God Almighty, I pray that a change will come to the employment. Oh God, a place where she received funding to take care of herself, her family, and the kingdom of God. And so today, God, we speak peace in the areas of confusion. We speak, Lord God Almighty, changes in the areas of confusion. We speak changes, Lord God Almighty, in the areas of confusion, that what the enemy meant for evil, God, that you will turn it around starting today, God, for good. Father, we know the enemy is like a roaring lion, and he's seeking problem and confusion. But we come before you today in the mighty name of Jesus Christ, and we speak a change. Father, you know the conflict and those individuals that cause the conflict. But we are praying in Jesus Christ's name that their interest will no longer be there today. Father, we pray for your daughter today, God Almighty, as she believed you for a change. She believed you for a change. She believed you for a change, and so do we.
2: Yes, Lord.
0: Oh, God, we pray and we speak to those conflicted areas that today, God, there will be a calm, there will be a peace in the name of Jesus, peace that passeth all understanding. We speak that now right over her, wherever she is. As she go to work today, there will be a change in the name of Jesus Christ. Father, we give you thanks, we give you praise, we give you glory, we give you honor in Jesus' holy name. Thank you for your goodness. Thank you for your mercies. Thank you, God Almighty, for showing up on her behalf. In Jesus' name we pray. Amen. We speak peace right now on her job. In Jesus' name. Amen.
2: Amen.
0: 954-900-4310. The prayer line is open. 954-900-4310.

0: Praise the Lord. Caller, you're on the air.
1: Yes, good morning. I was calling in for prayer for my family and myself.
0: Amen, amen. In any specific area?
1: No, I heard all over. And I was calling in for my sister. She in Georgia. And she had a gangrene in her leg, and they had to amputate her leg off.
0: Wow, wow. Okay, let's go before the Lord in prayer. Most righteous everlasting Father, Lord, we thank you, O God, today.
1: Yes,
0: for this is the day, O God, that you have made, O God, and we will rejoice and be glad in it, Father God. Lord, I thank you, O God, in the name of Jesus, Lord, for your daughter that is called in today, O God. Father God, you heard it, O God. Lord, she's in pain all over, O God. And Father God, I'm asking right now, O God, because we know that you are the healer of all healers, O God. And so, Father God, we thank you, Lord, for healing your daughter today, O God, in the name of Jesus. Take away these pains, O God, wherever they're coming from, O God. We claim victory in her life, Father God. We claim victory in her body, oh God, in the name of Jesus, Lord. We just thank you, Father God, in the name of Jesus, Lord, for doing it once again, oh God, for her, oh God. Lord, I thank you, oh God, and I give you all the praise and honor and glory, oh God, Father God, that you are working, Father God, on her behalf right now, God. And as for her sister, oh God, Lord, I thank you, oh God, that you will encourage her heart, oh God. Lord, even as they had to amputate her leg, oh God, Lord, I pray right now, God, in the name of Jesus, Lord. No more health issues, oh God, in the name of Jesus, Lord. I pray, oh God, that you will encourage her heart, oh God, in the name of Jesus, Lord. Father God, that you, Father God, will let her know that you love her, oh God. You care for her, oh God. That you are with her, oh God, every step of the way, oh God. We bind up every work of the enemy right now, God, that is causing health problems in these women's life, oh God. Father God, we pray for their families, oh God. We ask, oh God, that you will be with them, oh God. Father God, I thank you right now, God. I'll give you all the praise and honor and glory right now, oh God. Oh God, do it again for them, oh God. Encourage their hearts right now in the name of Jesus, Lord. Let not their hearts be troubled, oh God. Let not their hearts be troubled, oh God. You are with them, oh God. And Father God, help them to know, oh God, that they are able to do all things through Christ Jesus who strengthens them. So Father God, continue to strengthen them, continue to encourage them, and continue to open up the floodgates of heaven. Show them your glory today, O God. In the name of Jesus, we give you thanks.
1: In the name of Jesus,
0: we give you thanks. And we give you praise. Hallelujah, hallelujah, hallelujah. In the name of Jesus, we thank you, Lord, and we praise you, God. Hallelujah. In the name of Jesus.
1: Oh, thank you, Jesus.
0: God bless you. God bless you. And thank you so much for calling in today. Amen. Hallelujah.
1: Hallelujah. God bless you too. And keep on doing a good job.
0: Hallelujah.
1: I listen to you every day.
0: To God be the glory. Hallelujah.
2: To God be the glory. Thank you, woman of God.
1: Yes, Jesus.
2: Amen. Be encouraged, okay?
1: I take the prayer down. Wednesday morning when you was praying, Pastor.
2: Uh-huh.
1: You were calling out the scriptures in the Bible. I read them every morning. I record them.
2: Praise God.
1: I woke up late yesterday morning. I didn't record them yesterday morning.
2: Mm-hmm.
1: But I be listening to you and the mother of the church every day.
2: Thank you.
0: Amen. Hallelujah.
2: Thank you for being a loyal listener, and you're in my prayers, woman of God. And the scripture verse today is from Matthew 18.
1: All right.
2: Have yourself a wonderful day, woman of God.
1: All right. Thank you. Y'all have a nice one, too.
2: Okay. Bye-bye.
1: Bye-bye.
2: Praise the Lord. I'm Bishop Manning and my wife, Pastor Manning. And we're here to touch and agree with you as it relates to the conflict in your body, conflict in your mind, conflict with family members, conflict on the job. I believe that God wants to touch that situation. New conflicts, old conflicts, you know. I believe that God wants to heal, to help. And if you're listening today, don't be bashful, don't be shameful. The Bible says, ask and shall be given. If you'd like my wife and I to touch and agree with you in prayer, amen. The number to call us is 954-900-4310. Are you dealing with those areas of conflict between a wife and a husband, between the siblings, between children and parents? Amen. Let us touch and agree with you today. And at the end of the prayer segment, we're going to be looking at Matthew 18 and look at the different way to handle things. Amen. As it relates to conflict. 954-900-4310.

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4: Praise the Lord, caller. Welcome to The Real Talk Show. How do you do?
5: Praise the Lord, sir. Good morning to you and the beautiful wife.
6: Good morning. Praise God.
4: Good morning.
5: Amen. Sometimes I want to call in for prayer, you know, or for you to pray for me. And then sometimes, like, I'm telling myself, I really don't need it. I just listen to you guys, and when you're praying for people, I'm just in the background just lifting you up, meanwhile you're praying. Mm-hmm. And I always do that. Whenever I hear a pastor or a bishop praying for someone, I'm there like their cheerleader, like, hallelujah, praise God, yes, Lord, do it. And I keep on going, you know?
4: Yes.
5: Amen. And I always tell myself, I say, maybe I don't need prayer. Someone out there need it more than I am, because I can pray for myself, but I don't think it's true. Sometimes I think the enemy trying to mess with your head or your mind, you know, telling you that you don't need prayer, but I believe every soul needs to hear the word of God in their life.
4: Yes. Amen. Yes.
5: Because maybe there is something there where the bishop, you know, can tell you, because he gets a call from God all the time, you know, and can talk into your life.
4: Yes.
5: To Jesus.
4: Mm. Well, it's,
5: you know,
4: it's,
5: and
4: good.
5: I really think I need a little prayer in my life right now, because it's about for me and my daughter and my husband, because my daughter, she played with seizure for so long. My husband is in a car accident for so many years, and it messed him up so bad where he couldn't even walk and stuff, where he had to get surgery. Wow. Now, I was the only one going and doing. Now, I am playing with glaucoma, and they say I have high blood pressure and another thing, but I don't claim these things.
4: Yeah.
5: That's just me. I just stay positive. The doctor will say, well, if you don't do this, you're going to be blind. And I just like, okay. But I know I serve a God, and I know He done so much for me, and I know whatever this is, He can turn it around. So I just always keep faith and trust the Spirit of God that He can do it. He will do it.
4: Amen.
5: You know, I just stay strong all the time.
4: Amen.
5: You know, and sometimes when I go to the doctor, like, you don't have to be, you know, strong. I say, yes, I have to be strong, because I believe in God, and I know God can fix it for me.
4: Yes, yes.
5: So I'm just here this morning to just ask you to just, you know, pray for me and my husband and my daughter in the name of Jesus for us.
4: Amen, amen. Woman of God, I want to take the time out personally to applaud you for, you know, that when you hear, you heard Pastor Elizabeth and I just touching and agreeing and just serving the community.
5: Amen.
4: You know, and you're just touching and agreeing and covering us, and
5: Amen. That's
4: wonderful. You know, you're a servant, and just like we are, and we want to pray and ask God to take away, you know, the burdens, take away everything that you're dealing with, because you're carrying a lot of responsibility, and the best of us sometimes with all these enormous responsibilities, sometimes we get tired in our emotions, you know, and sometimes when you get tired, it's an easy access to the enemy to drive home discouragements and distractions, you know. But today we are going to arm you up, and as the Bible says, one shall put 1,000 to flight, and two shall put 10,000 to flight, you know.
5: Yes, sir. So, glory to God.
4: Amen. So my wife and I, we're just going to pray for strength, Pastor Liz. Let's just pray that God will strengthen her and send her help in the time of our trouble, in the name of Jesus.
6: Amen. Hallelujah. Amen. Amen. Hallelujah.
4: Yes,
6: hallelujah. Hallelujah. Oh, Father God, we thank you today, Lord.
4: Yes, Jesus.
6: Oh, Father God, we know, oh God, that you know your daughter better than she knows herself, oh God. Father God, you know our family, our daughter, oh God, our husband, oh God. And Father, I place them into your hands right now, God. Oh, Father God, I'm asking, Lord, that you will shine down upon them right now, oh God. Father God, strengthen your daughter right now today, oh God. Oh, God, strengthen her. Strengthen her, oh Father God, in the name of Jesus, Lord.
4: Give her
6: the strength, oh God, that she needs to carry on,
4: my
6: oh
4: Lord,
6: God, in the name
4: Lord.
6: Of Jesus. Help her, oh God, to know, oh God, that you are there with her, oh God. Send your angels round and about her home,
4: Lord.
6: Oh God. Father God, in her home, outside of her
4: thank
6: home,
4: you,
6: protecting
4: Jesus.
6: Her, guiding her, and keeping her, oh God,
4: my
6: in the
4: Lord,
6: name of Jesus,
4: my Lord,
6: Lord.
4: My Lord.
6: Father God, today, oh God, we are asking,
4: send
6: Lord, for
4: it,
6: your
4: Lord.
6: Strength,
4: send
6: oh God.
4: It, send it, Lord. Send
6: your
4: it, send
6: strength,
4: it.
6: Oh God. Your strength, oh God, in the name of Jesus, Lord.
4: Hallelujah.
6: Father God, that she will be able, oh God, to do everything, oh God, that
4: yes,
6: is required
4: Jesus.
6: Of
4: yes,
6: her
4: Lord.
6: To do, Father God. Let your will be done, oh God,
4: yes,
6: in their
4: Father.
6: Lives right
4: thank
6: now,
4: you,
6: God,
4: Jesus.
6: In the name of Jesus, Lord.
4: Glory to God.
6: Oh God, we thank you today, Father God. We thank you, oh God, that you're surrounding her right now, oh God,
4: yes,
6: with your healing
4: yes,
6: power,
4: yes,
6: oh God,
4: yes,
6: in the name
4: yes.
6: of Jesus, Lord.
4: Yes,
6: Father God,
4: Lord.
6: That the healing, oh God, will not only just go to her, but to
4: my
6: our husband,
4: yes,
6: to our
4: Father.
6: Daughter, to the entire family, oh God, in the name of
5: hallelujah.
6: Jesus, Lord.
5: Yes.
6: Father God, we ask, oh God, that your Holy Spirit, oh God,
4: now, God,
6: will visit them,
4: now,
6: oh God.
4: Do
6: anointed power,
4: now,
6: oh God, will visit them right now,
4: do
6: God.
4: Now,
6: that you will
4: now,
6: touch them,
4: now,
6: oh God, from
4: now.
6: The crown of their
5: hallelujah.
6: Head to the sole
4: yes,
6: of their feet, oh God,
4: yes, yes,
6: in the name
4: yes,
6: of
4: yes,
6: Jesus,
4: yes,
6: Father.
4: Yes, yes.
6: Lord, I thank you right now, God. I give you all the praise and honor and glory, oh God, that we can look
4: yes,
6: to you, oh God,
4: yes.
6: from whence cometh our help and our strength, oh
4: yes,
6: God. So, Lord,
4: Lord,
6: we thank you right now, oh
4: right
6: God,
4: now,
6: that you
4: Jesus.
6: Are strengthening her body right now,
4: yes,
6: strengthening
4: Lord.
6: Our
4: yes,
6: mind,
4: yes,
6: oh God,
4: yes,
6: strengthening
4: yes.
6: her, oh God, in the name. Name
4: Lord.
6: Of Jesus, Lord. Show
4: Lord.
6: Forth your glory, oh God.
4: Right now, Jesus.
6: We thank you, Lord, and we praise you.
4: Hallelujah.
6: We magnify your holy name
4: yes,
6: right now, God.
4: God.
6: And we ask all of this in
4: Jesus'
6: mighty name.
4: Amen.
6: Amen. And amen.
4: Father, I release help. I release help. I release
6: help.
4: Help,
6: help, help in the name of Jesus.
4: I release help, God. I release help. I release help.
6: Yes, Lord, release the help right now, God.
4: I release help. I release help. I release help. I release help. I release help. I release help. I release help. I release help. In the name of
6: Jesus.
4: I release help right now. In the name of Jesus Christ. I release help right now. In the name of Jesus.
6: Send help.
4: Yes, yes, I release help, God. I release
6: help.
4: I release
6: help.
4: All of her help, it comes from you, Jesus. All that she needs, it comes from you, God. I release the help
6: right
4: now
6: in
4: the
6: name
4: of Jesus. I release that
6: help,
4: God.
6: Release help.
4: I pray right now, God, that help will come from the east, from the west, from the north, and from the south.
6: Hallelujah.
4: I release help. I release it now.
6: Release help, oh God.
4: Find her, find her, find her. Let
6: yes.
4: her help, mate. Find her. Let her
6: yes.
4: help. Oh God Almighty. Let her destiny helpers find her
6: right
4: in, the
6: now,
4: name
6: in the name of
4: Jesus.
6: Of
4: Jesus. We speak it now to the east. We speak it to the west. We speak it to
6: the
4: north. And we speak
6: south.
4: It to the south. We call forth it in the name of Jesus. That this year
6: hallelujah.
4: Of transfer, this year of transfer, this year of transfer, our help will be released.
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Praise the Lord. The number is 954-900-4310. The prayer line is still open. We're here to touch and agree with you. If you have a praise report, that will bring praise and credit and glory to the Lord. If you'd like us to touch and agree with you in prayer, we'd love to do that. Today, the Lord has dropped in our spirit a word for us to deal with in those areas of conflicts. Our scripture verse today, ladies and gentlemen, for those of you that follow us on the morning show, the Real Talk Show, is Matthew 18. And in Matthew 18, the Lord Jesus Christ gave us profound understanding of how to deal with conflict and confusion, you know, because confusion leads to conflict. And God gave us the understanding how to deal with those areas. And that's what the Lord is dealing with today. So if you're listening today and you're dealing in these areas and you want us to touch and agree with you in prayer, Scripture say, one shall put 1,000 to flight and two shall put 10,000 to flight. Scripture foretold that the effectual fervent prayers of the righteous avail much. Scripture further to inform us, ladies and gentlemen, that man ought to pray, not only talking about the male gender, man ought to pray and faint not. And if you're there today, you're listening to the broadcast and you want us to pray with you, you're dealing with the situation, you can tell that the external problem that you're dealing with, it comes from a place where the enemy is. We'd love to pray with you. 954.

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0: You will never be a fruit, you must remain barren. 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
0: Because I'm like that stone that the builder refused. Give God praise and let's go in the word tonight.
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1: 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We'll see you there. New York City, New Jersey, Connecticut, Georgia, Texas, all states you're invited. So roll out. Don't miss it.
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1: 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Got to say a blessed morning to our chat rooms, Twitch Nation, Fun Vibes Nation. We say Road Nation, One Nation. Blessed morning to each and every one of you. Hope all the queens had a blessed and lovely Mother's Day yesterday. Yes, I hope you guys got treated a little extra special, even though every day you feel to get treated special. You understand? But again, I hope everybody enjoyed it full with love, happiness, joy, all the good things. You understand? Waking up with a positive mindset this morning. And of course, with the praise and worship, just up the vibes a little bit, don't it? Yes, man. Blessed love to all our partner stations pulling the stream this morning. 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We say morning, morning, morning, morning, morning. So, you know how it goes, Monday morning, nice and easy vibes. Let's start the morning off like this.

indeed. So much trouble in the world. Mr. Bob Marley himself. Icon. Classical music on your Monday morning. Blessed morning. Palm on the check-in. Mr. Ben Ash on the check-in. You know it got big up Ben Ash juices. Please remember that's your natural sea moss and roots. If you need it, you have to restock. I'm giving you a signal, uncle. Restock soon in need. You can reach out to Mr. Ben Ash at 240-472-7397. Number again is 240-472-7397. And we say officially blessed morning to 103.3 FM on the check-in. Morning. Yes, I know you heard me talking about Mr. Ben Ash juices, and he does pass through your area of Pennsylvania, Philadelphia. So please jot down the number as well. Again, 240-472-7397. Number again is 240-472-7397. Yes, man. 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
0: Cha-cha.
1: 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That's where I should be.
0: This is Romaine, people. This is Romaine.
1: Don't know.

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What's that? Morning. As you guys are stepping into the show, we just reminiscing over some Romaine Virgo. Here saying, mash up UBS Arena, what day? But one thing I do like about him, you know what I mean? It's not only that he covers the lovers. Him cover the mental too. Take a listen to this.

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6: 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It's the Road Morning Show, your favorite morning show. 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If anyone is interested in attending the Dreams for JA event, please let Miss Sandy know, or if you would like to donate. Yes, man, we definitely support our community and everything that they are doing. So, people, Dreams for JA, Sunday, well, that's June 6th, correct? Yes, man, in love and memory of our brother, DJ Bandit. Yes, man. So, it's Monday morning. As I said, nice and easy, right? Give some positive energy in that morning, yeah, man.

the Warrior King, happy pull up that one there again. Always a message in the music, people. Yes, we roll our vibes here each and every morning, but we also send positive energy. We also send love. Understand? Turn up your radios, people.

0: brother bling, you know, say me love you like brother, right? All right, so I'm going to pull up the busy just for the family, right? That is it, man. It's the Road Morning Show, your favorite morning show. Yours truly, DJ Biggs Road, I-N-T-L.
1: 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Sweet little Rita.
0: Yeah, just catch it, brother. Yeah, just catch it.

that nice and easy vibes on your Monday morning. 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

0: never meant to be the way I should. This dance around me shouldn't have to be now, cause now the promoter face it, band vexation running over. DJ Roy, pick up a big bad dub round ya.
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Banks and Easy Vibes on your Monday morning. Blessed Love Statement Studio Sounds on the check-in. I don't know the vibes already, man. About 6 more minutes to go. I want to say blessed love to each and everybody tuning in each and every morning, 7 a.m. to 11 a.m. Yours truly, and Mr. Icon himself, Mr. DJ Rye, the whole Road International family. I don't know how it go, right? Please tell a friend to tell a friend. 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

the world. I love Miss Jackie. Miss Kerry, Sister Nadine, Sister Sandy, the whole family, man. Road Nation, One Nation. It was a joy. Catch you guys later for Drive Time Prime Time with DJ Ry. Right back here tomorrow morning, 7 a.m. Yes, man. I want to have a blessed day here.

Twitch Nation, I'm gonna send you over to Snakey the Legend. You can continue the vibes, right? If somebody love Mama Boom Shots, world of love, darling. It's so good, so good. Blessings right back at you, Sister Kerry. Make sure you get some rest, yeah?

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beginning, Jah created the heaven and the earth. Then created man of his own likeness. Gave unto man

It is 28 minutes past the hour. 88 degrees in Fort Lauderdale, Florida. It is Monday, the 11th day of May. Hope you had a good Mother's Day weekend, all the mothers. And you are now ready for the challenges of the new week. Welcome to the Foundation Radio Network. Hallelujah. Dean Fraser. Hallelujah. We go until 3 o'clock today. I'm Clinton Lindsay. And as usual, at 1:15, it will be time for the JIS feature. And then at 1:30, the buzz. What a way to start the show this afternoon.

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The legendary Burning Spear is here, back with a brand new album, Call On Me. And this one is an instant collector's item. It's Burning Spear and some of his very talented, famous friends like Julian Marley, Luciano, Big U, Glenn Washington, Queen Ifrika, Alpha Blondie, Kenyatta Hill, Kumar Fire, Brinsley Ford, and so much more. 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And a portion of the proceeds will be donated to those affected by Hurricane Melissa back in Jamaica. One love.

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3: 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It's not worth your life, nor that of other road users. Stay alert, stay off your phone, and arrive alive.

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It's your afternoon funk. And this Monday, May 11th, Matt Fadden and Whitehead. Ain't no stopping us now.

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Tell that to the U.S. Supreme Court. 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It's your afternoon friend, Willie Hutch. 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
1: 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Willie Hutch. Yeah, we're gonna fight that power. It's your afternoon funk. From Willie Hutch. We go to the Isley. Out of Teaneck, New Jersey. 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

0: Okay, that's it for today's Your Afternoon Funk. As we close it out with Sly and the Family Stone, thank you for letting me be myself again.
1: Thank you for letting me be myself.
0: Join me again tomorrow, same time, same space, as we take a trip down memory lane.
1: Thank you for letting me
0: the funky lane.
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0: The funk with a message.

Brothers and sisters, good day. Take some time out to listen to what I've got to say. Clinton Lays is on your radio today, and he's got a brand new bag of songs I know he like to play. So sit back, relax, and enjoy it to the max. We ask you to sing along when you hear your favorite song. Tell your friend to come again. You know.

song and even R&B. 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Music so sweet you don't ever wanna stop. 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

0: a words of wisdom. 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
0: 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It's called Stress Free.
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0: And coming up in a few minutes, it will be time for the JIS.
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2: Finding ready markets for their produce is a major concern for most farmers. Luckily, the Rural Agricultural Development Authority, RADA, has a simple solution to that problem. Its marketing unit has been hosting a series of farmers' markets across the island, geared specifically at helping farmers connect with customers.
5: We have hosted over 50 farmers' markets for the 2024-25 financial year, which has benefited over 250 farmers. We have moved over 150,000 kilograms of produce, valuing at over 50 million Jamaican dollars. Additionally, marketing is a core function of RADA, and so through our marketing unit, along with the AgriLinkages Exchange, RADA has moved over 4 million kilograms of produce, benefiting over 5,000 farmers at a whopping 1.2 billion Jamaican dollars.
2: RADA Senior Director for Production, Marketing and Special Projects, Xavier Chavez. Mr. Chavez says farmers' markets provide a ready platform for farmers to interact directly with buyers and are among the tools used by the agency to provide market support.
5: An event like this not just bring farmers together, but what it does, if you understand agriculture, it gives farmers the opportunity to get cash in hand on the day. Sometimes farmers sell their produce and they have to wait months, weeks, days to get paid. So I commend AIC for this opportunity. And farmers market has always been a part of RADA's core function.
2: In the meantime, Mr. Chavez notes that work continues to support farmers as they continue to recover from the impact of Hurricane Melissa.
5: We have supported farmers through our land preparation program, and we have also provided key inputs, seedlings, fertilizer, agrochemicals. We have also procured tools and equipment that would aid in the production and productivity of our farmers. We have procured 4 tractors, 2 backhoe, 3 plows, 12 walk-behind tractors, 20 earth augers, which will assist our young farmers who are devastated in terms of digging holes.
2: Senior Director for Production, Marketing and Special Projects, Rural Agricultural Development Authority, RADA, Xavier Chavez. Now for our Jamaican saying of the day. If you can't run with big dog, stay under the veranda. Translation.
5: Who are devastated in terms of digging holes.
2: Senior Director for Production, Marketing and Special Projects, Rural Agricultural Development Authority, RADA, Xavier Chavez.

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1: 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I'm Andre Palmer with studio engineer Joel Samuels, inviting you to join us again next time for another edition of Calling Farmers.
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Freddie McGregor, Lust, Gregory Isaacs, Beanie Man, Hezron, Lukey D, Mikey Spice, Richard Stevens, Sanchez, Terry Linen, Triller U, and Stevie Face.

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2: Gospel singer David McDermott, known as Kukudu, has died. His family confirmed via the singer's social media pages. The performer, a huge favorite on the gospel scene, had reportedly been battling non-Hodgkin lymphoma, a type of blood cancer. He was 56 years old. The singer was diagnosed with the disease in late February of this year. A distraught Nicholas Marks, the singer's manager since 2018, told Observer Online, McDermott is survived by three children. Marks will be releasing the singer's final album, Life's Journey, a 10-track project that he and Kukudu had been working on, but which had been frequently delayed because of the singer's health challenges. Grants Pass native Kibaki has returned to the spotlight with a brand new single titled New Money. He said, quote, "This song really is to motivate people to work hard and smart because people really love money next to God." He recorded his first song in 1999. Then in 2002, he gave up professional football for music. He continued to record music, scoring minor hits with Jaja Never Fail I Yet, which was produced by popular rhythm makers Dasika in 2010. He released several other tracks after, but kept a low profile for several years. But according to Kibaki, he was still quietly recording singles. He stated that he also took some time to embark on a spiritual journey. He said, quote, "I need to heal from certain things, and healing starts within the soul. I was fighting a spiritual warfare, and I'm not talking about Obia and those things. I was just doing a lot of soul searching," adding that his supporting cast was not what it seemed. Dancehall veteran Deli Rags is stepping into a new chapter of his career with the release of his deeply personal album, Better Than Before, released via House of Stars and Pure Music Productions. According to the artist, the title speaks directly to his journey. The Deli Rags then and the Deli Rags now are two different people. This Deli understands patience, process, and loves the creator even more, he shared. The project, which blends reggae and dancehall, is rooted in life experiences, personal struggles, and spiritual strength. Deli Rags revealed that the album was created during one of the most challenging periods of his life. He said, quote, "This was one of the hardest times for me. I had to draw deeply from within and lean heavily on the Most High for strength and direction." He explained, "This is not just music. It's survival, faith, and real emotion." Produced with key contributions from Vigga and other collaborators, the album carries a mature sound and message reflecting the artist evolution in songwriting and musical understanding. Capeton will perform in Canada after 16 years. The DJ's long-awaited comeback is already creating major buzz throughout the Caribbean diaspora and reggae community. Capeton is now working with the industry establishment, a move which has brought his career to a different level. He is now tapping into the lucrative marketplace in the UK and now Canada, which has a huge Jamaican community. "We have to ensure that our artists will be able to service their fan base in these critical markets," Cable Steve Stevenson Jeffrey, head of Free People Entertainment, said. Stevenson is also executive member of Capleton's management team. "For many fans, the return represents more than just another concert appearance. It marks the re-emergence of one of reggae's most electrifying live performers in a country that helped shape parts of his early international journey." Dancehall star Vybz Kartel is among the featured artists on American R&B pop singer Chris Brown's 12th studio album, Brown, Breaking Rules Only When Necessary, which was released on Friday, May 8th via RCA Records and CBE. The 27-track set also boasts collaborations with Bryson Tiller, Friday, Glorilla, Leon Thomas, Lucky Day, Sexy Red, and Tank. Vybz Kartel collaborates with Brown on the track F and Party. The song was produced by T-Town. This is the third time that a Jamaican-born dancehall artist is featured on a Chris Brown album. Sean Paul's Brown Skin Girl, Nightmares with Byron Messiah, Elephant Man's Feel the Steam, Conscience, for a remix of the Jamaican artist's hit song, Broke Off Your Back.
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Matthew Malcolm. 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

It's on the Dub Shot record label, please, sir. 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Two new entries. The next new entry comes in at number 20.

In at number 29, Etana, I Shot the Sheriff. Incidentally, today marks 45 years since the passing of Bob Marley. On this day, May 11th, 1981. 45 years ago. And where were you when you got the news that Bob Marley had passed? I was on the job. He's gone, but the music is still alive. Number 23, Mackie Conscious.

Our music will live on and on. The 45th anniversary of the passing of Bob Marley is today, May 11th.

yeah, Willie Stewart and the Friends. It's the number one song in South Florida right now. Number 17 on the Foundation Radio Network. Have a little faith, Willie Stewart and his Friends. The fire inside.

0: It's the fire inside. Yasmin Headley. The greatest. Richard Stevens and Bounty Killer. Number 11 this week.
1: You're the greatest. You're the greatest.
0: Whoa. Number 9. From all reports reaching me, this guy did an outstanding job. This past Saturday night, opening for Barry Salmon inside the UBS Arena in Queens.

0: gotta take a break. When we come back on the other side, we will continue taking a look at some of the songs that are on the chart right now, the current, the latest compilation.
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0: I'm no debating.
1: No. It is 89 degrees in Fort Lauderdale, Florida. Having summer.

by an angel, touched by an angel. Maxi Priest at 22 minutes past the hour.

you see you, goddess, protege and sensia. Now today marks the 45th anniversary of the passing of Bob Marley. It was on May 11, 1981, when the world heard the news.

It's a music lesson. 45 years to the date of Bob Marley passed away, May 11th, 1981. He was 36 years old. Our simulcast with Mix 102, Mix 96.9 FM in St. Thomas, Jamaica. That comes up at 3 o'clock. And then at 5 o'clock is the Tony Ryan Showcase. 7 o'clock, Marlon. Real Rockers with Marlon at 7. And 10 o'clock tonight is Kevin Steele. And I bet you Marlon will go deeper in the Bob Marley's passing 45 years ago from the album Kaya.

It's been 45 years since Bob Marley left us at age 36. Today, 45 years ago. Gotta say happy birthday to Mr. Lex celebrating his birthday today. Also, Bunny General is celebrating a birthday. And if today is your birthday, happy, happy, happy birthday. Hope you live to see many, many, many more. And we are gonna check out on this note for this day. It is 89 degrees in Fort Lauderdale, Florida. We are seeing summer in May. Today is the 11th of May. And that's it for today. I'll be back with you tomorrow, same time, same space, right here on the Foundation Radio Network. You keep it locked. Coming up next, our simulcast with Mix 102. And at 5 o'clock is the Tony Ryan Showcase. At 5, 7, it's Marlon. 10 o'clock, it's Kevin Steele. Until then, may the good Lord bless and keep you. Be very careful out there.

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Jesse Royal, Kelly Shane, Sophia Squire, Glenn

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I sir, it's a long time I've been talking, but nobody never want to listen. 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Well, come to Pops, no? Come to Pops. See, I put it down here, come take it, no? I sir.

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